0: Charles 62, Presidential Audible.
1: Good.
0: T-Charles 62, we're getting a recall for the residential audible at 2196 Bunker Hill Drive, 2196 Bunker Hill Drive. It's the same point of activation, dining room left window.
1: Oh.
0: Confirming you said clear it.
1: Yes, I do.
0: Tell me.

0: Did you call 75?
1: Yes.
0: Charles 75, and RP just advised that you tried to call him. He's currently landline on my hold. Did you want to call in?
1: Hey, from incoming.
0: I'll requeue your call for the follow-up.

0: 2 Charles 80 with 2 Charles 81, court order violation just occurred.
1: What?
0: 2 Charles 80 with 2 Charles 81, court order violation at the San Gregorio store, 7615 Stage Road, across the Honda Road. Copies of Richard Van Horn. He advised that 5 ago his ex-girlfriend approached him while he was standing inside of the location. Now she's sitting inside of her vehicle, which is a blue Dodge minivan. Or am I getting further?
1: Interrupt.

Charles 80 RP advised that the ex-girlfriend just left in her blue Dodge minivan, driving north on Sage. She possibly lives off to News Creek Road. RP's not sure. I'll try to make a match on her.

0: Hey, Charles, Eddie, I found a match on both parties. Let me know when you're ready for Richard's return.
1: Ready.
0: Richard is 1031. He is the protected party in a restrained, correction, served criminal protective order. The ex-girlfriend, Sarah Boris, is the restrained party. For Sarah, she's 1031. The restrained party in a served criminal protective order. She has a county record, single booking in 2021 for 647S. Suspended or revoked TL with service needed, and she's on court probation listed only on the DL. The RP is waiting inside of the store for contact wearing a mechanic suit, and I will send Sarah's DL to your screens.
1: Poppy, can you go over the terms with the restraints?
0: Hey, friend. Yeah, that's just fine. The restraining order was issued 4:30 of this year. It's a no contact, stay away 100 yards.

0: County, Charles 62.
1: To Charles 62.
0: You can close out the alarm call. We were just out there. It's a false alarm.
1: Any copies?

0: County Trail 75, 10-8, and I got a 1028 when you're clear.
1: 2-12-25, is it for the sinkhole?
0: Negative.
1: 2-12-75, go ahead.
0: 3-4-4-5-8, Edward 2, it's a Chevy Astro van.
1: Shell 75, plate of 34458 Edward 2, comes back 10318, expired 2 of 2023 to a 1996 Chevy van out of San Leandro, PNO, valid till 2023. Correction, PNO registration deferred. There is a rip on file dated 5-7 of 2026, release of liability to Half Moon Bay.
0: Copy.

0: Millbury Unit, San Bruno is calling for a code 3 cover. ECR inhaler for a man with a gun. We're getting further.
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0: 61, 62. It sounds like they have the subject detained and you can likely reduce, but I don't know if you want to continue the need assistance with being secured.
1: County 2 Charles 6, I'm reducing, but I'll still respond.
0: Charles 60, 10-4.
2: Charles 62, same traffic.
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0: County Charles 40, I'm 97. Charles 40, Tesla.
1: County Charles 60.
0: Charles 60.
1: San Bruno Sergeant advised they have enough units, will be today.
0: I copy, there's sufficient. Am I showing all units today?

0: Okay, ¿qué sabes? Sorry, last unit, a little bit low volume, go again.
1: 81.
0: Charles 81, your case number is 0566 5666 at a time of 1729.
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Yep, 81. Can you change our location to 130 Canadian Creek Ranch Road? Anyone confirming 132 Tunitas Ranch Road? 130. I copy. Anyone, we're also going to have poor radio reception. Protocol 4. Anyone, I copy. 130 Tunitas.

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0: Charles 61, 1123 at 490 Broadway, 490 Broadway, across from Hillcrest. It's on the northbound side of Broadway by the Wells Fargo. There's a lot of glass in the road and vehicles are driving around it.
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1: Trail 75, go ahead.
0: Double last of Ferrazzo, Alonzo, first last, Paul, Edward, Robert, Adam, Zebra, Adam, second last, Adam, Lincoln, Ocean, Nora, Zebra, Ocean, first of Jesus, Common, middle of Daniel, break.
1: Charles 75, go ahead.
0: 7/23/1991, it's a Hispanic male out of Half Moon, it's all verbal off a consulant card.
1: Charles 75, I copy.

0: 75. 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
1: Charles 75, I copy. Stand by, please.

0: 1275. 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
1: Double last of Gaelic Rio. First last Victor Edward Lincoln Adam. Second last Charles Adam Robert Robert Ida Lincoln Lincoln Ocean. First of Victor Common. Middle of Aiden Break.
0: Charles 75. Go ahead.
1: 11-30-1990, Hispanic male out of Half Moon. It's off of Mexican consulate card.
0: And Charles 75, can you 10-9 the second last?
1: Second last of Carrillo, Charles Adam, Robert, Robert, Ida, Lincoln, Lincoln, Ocean.
0: 75, I copy.

and Charles 75. Your subject is 1031 with a county record for 23152 in June of this year and an X card, X-ray number. Charles 75, code 4, Carmel and Sonora.

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0: Still deciding whether she wants to file a report or not, just had questions.
1: Copy.

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0: 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We're 1019.
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0: All three should be full.
1: Copy, all units are 1019. Just advise me when it's secure and I can close it out.

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1: Oh, don't have that.
0: 62, 10 minutes.

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1: Green Marine 14, go ahead.
0: All three units are 1097 OD at Carriage Point.
1: Green Marine 14, I copy.
2: And does that include 2-boy 40 and 2-boy 62?
0: Negative, that's just the Marine units.
2: Copy.

0: 2760K. Do you know if Janet Coast and Isla also made it back when we logged them on?
1: I'll text them.
0: Where are
2: they? 3 Marine 14, that's affirmative. They're back.
0: Copy, thank you.

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1: 2 Charles 60, I copy.

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1: Go ahead.
0: Transit 207, it's a panic alarm at the Redwood City Caltrain station. The panic alarm was triggered on bus 835. There's no sounds of distress heard, but the bus will be at the location for the next 2 minutes.
1: Got it.
0: And transit 207, after that, the bus is going to be heading southbound on ECR to the end of the line.
1: Got it.
2: Well, Sam 20 from Millbrae.
0: 12 Sam 20, 10-4.

0: transit units. 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It says arrival time at Palo Alto Station is 2044 hours.
1: Got it.

0: SO units, fire and medical are en route to 301 Chadbourne Avenue in Millbrae, 301 Chadbourne. It's for an 80-year-old female. She's conscious and breathing. Poked herself with shears while gardening.
1: Copy. I'm on my way.

Over units. CHB is requesting a VOL. 10 to go. Vehicle exited northbound 101, the East Millbrae Avenue off-ramp. It's a black Honda Accord with a spoiler that was weaving in and out of lanes. The male driver was yelling at other drivers.

0: 207, can you put me back on the call? 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

0: Charles 61 in a unit to cover suspicious person.
1: Good.
0: 2 Charles 61, a unit to cover a suspicious person at 22 Willow Avenue in Millbrae, cross of Millbrae Avenue. This was 5 ago. There's an Asian male in his 50s with a white medical mask. He's digging through everybody's recycling. He's on foot, on northbound on Willow towards La Cruz.
1: Yeah, I know what it was. Sorry, 61, I don't know what it was.
0: 61, I copy.

0: NHL 76, Bikeso, Jenna, and Cypress.
1: Charles 76, I heard Cypress. What's the other street?
0: Jenna Lane.
1: Charles 76, go ahead. Jenna and Cypress.
0: Yeah, female on a gray bike. Black over blue.
1: 76, I copy.
0: Charles 75, in route 76.
1: 2 Charles 75, I copy.

0: Charles 76, go ahead.
1: Eli Stove Dawson, George Ocean Sam Sam, Mary Adam, Nora Nora, Krista Shauna, Sam Henry, Adam Union Nora Adam. Rick.
0: Charles 76, go ahead.
1: 0808-1970. Rick numbers.
0: Charles 76, go ahead.
1: 989-6001.
0: Charles 76, I copy.

0: 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She's 1031A suspended.
1: 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Code 4.
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0: 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To ATC, a individual.
1: Okay, copy. Can you phonetic that street name? I'm not too familiar.
0: Street phonetically is Nora, Adam, Sam, Tom, Union, Robert, Tom, Ida, Union, Mary.
1: All right, copy. Thank you.

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0: Go ahead.
1: 1996 male out of Half Moon, break.
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0: Coast Units Fire Medical en route to 2020 Avignon Place in Half Moon Bay, 2020 Avignon Place. It's for a 96-year-old male. He's conscious, breathing, sick. Call.
1: Yeah, fire advice, please.

0: Yeah, David 90.
1: David 90.
0: You get that noise complaint, Woodridge. I was just playing soccer with the kids. You can clear it up.
1: Copy that.

0: 8081, can I get you to break from the ordinance violation for a possible prowler?
1: April.
0: It's 387 Woodland Vista in Londa, 387 Woodland Vista across of Coggins Road. Tugo RP heard a door open and slam close from the unfinished basement at the location. She thinks it's possibly her landlord who has been coming into the property without permission lately.
1: Definitely being out from Poplar Beach.

0: And for this possible prowler up, you heard, saw a man with a headlamp walking towards the unfinished basement prior, then heard the noise. She's describing her landlord, but again, we're not sure if that's actually the subject that could be inside. WM, late 50s, associated to a dark gray or black Toyota 4Runner.
1: We copy. If you could get the landlord's name from her and his phone number.
0: The landlord is Todd Wright. Let's see if she has a phone number.

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1: The vehicle repo back in April, auto theft report in 2023, and a probation search in 2022, but completely different name.

0: The ARP is now advising that there are guns in the basement, possibly even a hunting rifle.
1: Okay.

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1: 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I'll get our vehicle.
0: Charles 80, I copy.

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1: 9, Mary, Union 612. It's a white Subaru with 2, and I got a 29 when you're clear.

0: Charles 75, go ahead.
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0: 75, go ahead.
1: 10, 20, 1962, so white male out of El Dorado, break.
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0: I'm Charles 75. Your subject is 1031, the county record, last booked in May of 2025 for 23-152, a valid DL.
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0: 75, code 4. 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
0: You could be on that 412 Central Ave on a CPS Crossport.
1: 412 Central Avenue.

0: Alexander 207, this person. The dispersal currently at the San Mateo station on southbound train 166, car 3035. The BMA was a black baseball hat, white shirt, and blue jeans. He's a fare evader, and he started threatening the conductors verbally. The train isn't holding, though. It's continuing southbound, hoping to meet someone along the way. 2203 in San Carlos, 2207 at Redwood.
1: No, we're flying over.
2: 207, I'm in San Carlos. If they can hold off until 2207, I can get there by then.
0: I'll call them and see if they can.

0: And Transit 207, San Jose Control, just call back. We can cancel the subject. Just got off the train.
1: Have a nice day. Thank you.
0: 207, I copy.
2: Control 720, I copy.
0: 12720, I copy.

0: 2 Charles 61 in a unit to cover disturbance.
1: Right.
0: Charles 61 in a unit to cover disturbance at 555 Palm Avenue, unit number 206 in Millbrae, 555 Palm Avenue, cross of Lansdale. The RP is on the phone crying, saying his dad is ETOH positive. He's asking for help, says dad is trying to kill him. Call takers online getting further.
1: I'm 68, copy. I'll cover.

0: Ciao Sisona, ciao.
1: Any trouble for the offer that going to be a good for me?
0: Teacher for you, I copy.

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Dad is currently in the bedroom. The RP is separated from him. He's on the balcony. RP's sister and brother, teenagers, are also in the house with mom. Yeah, 61, negative history at this address for that unit.

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1: What?
0: Can I close out that Poplar Beach call? 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
1: You can close it up.

0: the 61. 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RP's now advising that his dad did strike him in the head with a closed fist and slapped him. But he's declining medics.
1: Time for, are there any weapons? Charges for Fredo.
0: I got a first name, last name, and year for the dad, but I haven't been able to find a match.

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1: 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What's your RIM?
0: Sam 60, 13680.
1: 13680. Thank you.

0: And if he's feeling nervous, he thinks Dad might have left. He doesn't know if he got into a car or went on foot. He's got six different vehicles.
1: Yeah.

0: Yeah, 50. Confirm the address, 555.
1: 555 and number 206.

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1: Sorry, go again.
0: We're all with the RP.
1: Copy with the RP.

0: 76 is going to be on the second floor for the RP. 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
1: Copy, second floor and suspect still there.

0: 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Can I get a case number for CPS Crossport?
1: Case number 56, 70, 4, 5, 6, 7, 4.

0: 61, Sam 60.
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1: Hey, I'm trying to figure out what's going on, still.
0: Copy. I got a certified deputy coming in a couple of minutes.
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1: 5555 Palm. Number 206.
0: Hey, well, I'm sorry, I got to be coming on.
1: Hey, from, go ahead.
0: First is Lassa Polio Cava, Paul Ocean Lincoln Ada. Adam King, Ocean Victor, Adam First of EU, Liana, Ada Union, Lincoln, Ada, Adam, Adam, break.
1: Go ahead.
0: 11-11-1985,
1: WS, number,
0: break. Go ahead. William, 1969-990, break for second.
1: First,
0: County Charles, 40 out 129 as well. You're clear.
1: Okay, I'll grab yours after.

0: 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Go with the next.
1: Last of Polio called. Paul Ocean Lincoln Adam King Ocean Victor First of phonetically Victor Lincoln Adam David Ida Sam Lincoln Adam Victor. Break.
0: Okay.
1: 7/14/2007 07 WM. Okay. Break.

0: 1031A valid for Blob. And Charles Ford, you go with yours?
1: Stand by one second. Johnny Charles 40, Alaska, Paul Ocean Lincoln, Ida Adam, King Ocean Victor, Joseph Adam Lincoln, Edward King, Sam Adam, Nora David, Edward Robert, great.
0: Go ahead.
1: You'll be a 6'10 of 84, it's going to be a WM out of San Francisco and Millbrae, great for you.
0: Go ahead.
1: Yellow 6, 1, 4, 6, 8, 5, 3.

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1: Copy, and one more verbally.
0: Go ahead.
1: Same last. First of Victor Lincoln, Adam David, Ida Sam, Lincoln, Adam Victor.
0: Sorry, is this 71407 or is this a new one?
1: 71407.
0: Yeah, I just ran that one out. Also 31 8L. Are units code 4 on phone?
1: Yeah.
0: Okay, we're code 4.

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1: Cal 76.
0: Last of Hole, Henry Union Lincoln Lincoln, First of Maria, Mary Adam, Robert Ida Adam, break.
1: Go ahead.
0: 07-07-1993, female out of Half Moon Bay, break for numbers.
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0: I'm not seeing, I just missed your call time, go through 29.
2: Charles, easy, 2 minutes. Paul, Ocean, Lincoln. Ida, Adam, King, Ocean, Victor, Adam, first of Adam, Lincoln, Boy, Ida, Nora, Adam, break.
0: Go ahead.
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0: 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Go ahead.
1: Temporary flight of David 34, William 96. It's Silver Infinity with our number.
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0: 77, pretty come.
1: Ten seventy. I'm sorry, you were unreadable. Go again.
0: Oh, we're covering the next evening.
1: 1070, I copy.

0: 2 Charles 75 with 2 Charles 76 to cover disturbance.
1: Okay.
0: 2 Charles 75 with 2 Charles 76 to cover disturbance at 470 Oak Avenue, number 1 in Half Moon Bay, 470 Oak Ave, across from Pilarcitos. It's with a Spanish translator. The call taker heard yelling in the background, and the RP's daughter has been home after being out for a couple days. The RP is arguing with her over who she's been out with.
1: 75, I got it. 37. County Trail 75. Do we have any history at that address?

0: Charles 75. Yeah, the history, we were out there in March of 2025 for a follow-up. Other than that, there's a missing person in November of 2024, harassment call earlier that year.
1: Yeah,

0: 12:75. The call figure is no longer landline with ERP. We'll have to call her back.
1: I'll give her a call.
0: 12:75, I copy.
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0: I copy. Code 4. Cabrillo in California.

0: SO units, fire and medical en route to 318 Barcelona Drive in Millbrae, 318 Barcelona Drive for a 60-year-old male. He's conscious, breathing, rapid heart rate.
1: Over, I'm with JRP.
0: Josh, what do you copy? Charles 7510-4.

0: Hey, you see us, Siri. Where's your phone?
1: I believe it's 81. 81, what's your 1020?
0: We have four receptions.
1: Sam, somebody's looking for your 1020 or ETA to their stuff.
0: Shortly.
1: Sam, somebody, copy.
0: Copy that. Sam, control 75. We're going for
1: Charles 75, I copy. Code 4 in Oak.

0: 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Do you have anything pending?
1: Seventy-six, I copied. Negative for anything pending.
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0: I copy. 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

0: And 2 Charles 62, can we close out that detail from earlier? Charles 62, I copy.
1: All right, Charles 76, 1029. Approval.
0: Charles 76, go ahead.
1: You double last, first last, Bautista, Boy, Adam, Union, Tom, Addison, Tom, Adam, second last, Contreras, Charles, Ocean, Robert, Tom, Robert, Edward, Robert, Adam, Sam, first of Sala, Sam, Adam, Union, Lincoln, Adam.
0: Oh, 76, sorry, you said Contreras, but then the spelling didn't match up. Would you mind going with that second last again?
1: Charles, Ocean, Nora, Tom, Robert, Edward, Robert, Adam, Sam.
0: Copy, go ahead, David Brooks.
1: 10/30/2010. It's not happening there.
0: Charles 76, I copy.

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0: 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Ready for starting?

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2: Can I get the 10:15 time for John Taylor?

0: Yeah, David Knight.
1: David Knight, go ahead.
0: Can you attach the driver's license for this guy and run him out?
1: David Knight, you got a copy?
0: Edward 186-4883.
1: David Knight, you got a copy?

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1: Charles 76, Poplar and Cabrillo.
0: 9, Lincoln, John, David, 185, YBMW.
1: Charles 76, I copy.
0: County Charles 75, I'm 10-8, you could show me around to Charles 76.
1: Charles 75, I copy.

0: 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We're 10-8.
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0: Lasso, Beltran, Boy, Edward Lincoln, Tom, Robert, Adam, Nora, Krista, Richard, Robert, Ida, Charles, Henry, Adam, Robert, David, Greg.
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0: 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It's a blue Honda CRV.
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And 2770, your subject is 1031 with a county record. This is the last booked in February of this year for PC 422 and 273A. He's valid.

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0: 9 Zebra David Robert 253. It's a gray Toyota Rev, and we're still creeping eastbound.
1: 770, I copy.
0: The final stop's going to be in the parking lot of Stone Pine.
1: 770, I copy. Parking lot for Stone Pine.
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0: Yeah, it seems to be 29-1.
1: 2770, go ahead.
0: It's going to be a long one. Last of, boy, Adam, Lincoln, Adam, King, Robert, Ida, Sam, Henry, Nora, Adam, Nora. First of, Paul, Robert, Adam, King, Adam, Sam, Henry. Date of birth 218 of 8282, I remember.
1: I copy, Sam 70. Is this male or female?
0: He's a male out of Fremont.
1: Sam 70, I copy. Go with numbers.
0: Union 0260410. He's a confused Uber driver.
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0: Alameda. 9 Lincoln, Robert Edward, 349.
1: David 90, I copy Roosevelt and Alameda. Was that 9 Lincoln Robert Edward 384?
0: 349.
1: David 90, I copy.

0: 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He was explaining the rules of the road. Revised 10-8.
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1: Last, first last of John Edward Robert Edward Zebra, second last of Adam Robert George Union Edward Tom Adam, first of Jonathan Common, middle of Alicia Rick.
0: Charles, do you want to go ahead?
1: 7/28/2003 Hispanic Valley, Brandon Burlingame, Rick.
0: Charles, do you want to go ahead?
1: Yellow 6/27/2560.
0: Sadie, when I copy, was that last digit zero?
1: Paper.
0: Sadie, when I copy.

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0: Rasta LaRoe, Lincoln Edward Robert Ocean, Union X-Ray, first of Dustin, David Union Sam Tom, Ida Nora, middle of Riley, right?
1: Go ahead.
0: 11-15-1993. So, white male, break for passport number?
1: We don't run that.
0: 10-4, that's all I got.
1: 3-31, eval.
0: Copy, we're Coast 4 on the search.
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0: 69387, Robert 1, McGray, Ford, Express Van.

0: Charles 76, can you 10-9 the plate? Was it 69387 R Robert 1?
1: Be 69387 Robert 1.
0: 10-4. I'm getting that on a 2014 Chevy van.
1: Abram.

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0: Charles 76, go ahead.
1: 0307-1945, male out of Santa Clara, break for numbers.
0: 76, go ahead.
1: Adam, 0320501, I'm code 4.
0: Charles 76, I copy. Code 4, 1 in Main Street.

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0: 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Code 4, Cabrillo and Main Street.
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0: to Charles 72 with a unit to cover residential alarm.
1: Very good.
0: To Charles 72, a unit to cover. It's a residential alarm at 896 Kelmore Street in Moss Beach, 896 Kelmore, Cross of California. The alarm company reached a male on scene, unknown name. He requested dispatch. The point of activation was for the garage inner door.
1: Okay.
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0: 2 Sam 70, I copy. And was that David 90 before that?
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0: Copy.

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0: 2 Sam 70, I copy.

David, any sense, right? David, 90? 12951, King Street. David, 90, it's clear. Current on a 2021 Ram 2886, Kelmore.

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0: Charles 75, La Granada and Barranco?
1: Barranco. A. Paul, Nora, Mary, 119. It's a white Honda Civic with 3.
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0: Yeah, he draws 75. 1029 verbal.
1: Charles 75, go ahead.
0: Double last of Roscoe Martinez. First last, Ocean Robert, Ocean Zebra, Charles Ocean. Second last of Martinez with a Z Zebra. First of Oscar, comma spelling, break.
1: Charles 75, go ahead.
0: 05-14-1993, the Hispanic male out of Moss Beach. That's all I got.
1: Charles 75, I copy.
2: Sam 75.
1: Two 770, I copy.

0: Okay, David, what do you say? I got two more for 29.
1: David, then you go with your next.
0: It's going to be double last, first last of Ortiz, Ocean, Robert, Tom, Ida, Zebra, second last of Gaspar, George, Adam, Sam, Paul, Adam, Robert, first of Frank, Ida, Lincoln, Ocean, George, Ocean, Nora, Ida, Ocean, Frank.
1: Go ahead.
0: 12/20/81, mail at Moss Beach.
1: Do you have anything?

0: David, 90, no match on Filonio. Go with the next.
1: Got it. It's going to be last of Mary Adam, Tom, Edward Ocean, first of Alfredo, Common, Rick.
0: Go ahead.
1: 8/18/2007, male, Las Vegas.
0: Also, no match on that one.
1: Yeah.

0: And Charles 70. And Charles 75, Oscar was also unable to locate.
1: Copy, we're code 4.
0: Code 4, La Granada and Barranca. Charles 71, you have traffic?
2: Hey, Sam, just to say I'm Chrissy J. I'm back from Reach the Coast.
0: Charles 71, Timber.

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0: Charles 72, that plate is current through October of 2026 on a 2001 Honda out of Half Moon Bay.
1: Okay.
0: It's registered to a David Addis, Adam David David Ida Sam, 187 Sevilla Avenue.
1: Now for opening 11:54 on that vehicle at the Sutton Hospital parking lot.
0: To Charles 72, the hospital parking lot.
1: 72 Echo to be occupied times one.
0: 72, I copy.
2: Sam 70 for the cover. I'm one way.
0: 2770, I copy.

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0: Last of Adam, David, David, Ida, Sam, first of David, middle of Wesley, William, Edward, Sam, Lincoln, Edward, Yellow, date of birth 5/3/65. I have numbers.
1: Sam 70, go ahead.
0: D, David, 4212271, WM, out of Half Moon Bay.
1: Sam 70, I copy.

0: Same thing. 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
1: That's awesome. Who's cool for?
0: Cool. 770 code 4, Seaton Coastside parking lot.

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0: Sense, right?
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0: 4 Yellow William Henry 912.

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It's on a 2002 Mazda out of Palo Alto.

0: NHL 76.
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2: NHL 76. 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
0: Yeah. 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Black over black. 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
2: NHL 76. 10 more.

0: 1276. 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
1: 1276.
0: Last of Scott, Sam, Charles, Ocean, Tom, Tom, Chris, O'Brien, Boy, Robert, Ida, Adam, Nora, Rick.
1: Go ahead.
0: 10-26-1987. No, I haven't been. Rick numbers.
1: Go ahead.
0: Union 1265615.
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0: Edward Nor, first of Hung, Henry Union Nor, George Mc...
1: Go ahead.
0: Then 23 of 89, he's a male at a Highland. Right?
1: Go ahead.
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0: Hi there, guys.
1: TV90, go ahead.
0: You checked okay. It was provided county resources, and we're 10.
1: I copy.

0: Oh, from 2116 at the Chevron in El Granada.
1: I copy at the Chevron in El Granada. Go ahead.
0: The Chevron in Moss Beach. It's going to be 3-boy Frank Victor 860 on a Mercedes with one.
1: That for Chevron Moss Beach.

0: Charleston, 2:10:29.
1: 32 again.
0: Last of Frank Robert Ida Edward David, first of Jonathan Common, middle of Adriel Adam David Robert Ida Edward Lincoln. Break.
1: Go ahead.
0: It's going to be 06-15-1977-77. It's a WMA, and it's a Florida driver's license. I got numbers.
1: Go ahead.
0: Frank 630-421-77-2150.
1: To Charles 72 Temper.

0: So to your subject, 1031A, I have a possible match on a California DL with the last name of Short Fried. First of Jonathan, middle of Adriel, same DOB, valid. And then the Florida DL is valid without the short part on the last name.
1: Town 4, we're code 4.
0: Denver, code 4, Chevron.

0: Hey, David, Maggie from Kenny.
1: Yes.
0: Can you call records, please?

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1: 2760, go ahead.
0: 25181.
1: Never.

0: 70 units, sending a 1070, 105 Retiro Lane in Moss Beach.
1: Yes.
0: 105 Retiro Lane, Moss Beach, across the derecho, Calibra, occurred 5 ago. RP thinks that somebody tried to open the screen to an open window in his bedroom. He thinks he saw a hand reaching in through the open screen. We're trying to get further.
1: Copy.
0: And it looks like the RP is armed. He says that he grabbed his pistol, yelled, and heard the blinds to the window rattling, and then after he saw a white vehicle, possibly a pickup, a known plate pull away, saw the taillights driving away from the rear of the house.
1: Copy. Any history at that address?
0: There's a DV from January of last year, welfare check, 1066s. There was a Prowler in 2023.
1: Copy. One of you guys coming from Cyprus and the other guy coming from Princeton.
0: And which unit was around with 76? Was it 72?
1: 76, 75, and Charles, 81.
0: Denver.
2: GLP and route as well, coming from Cyprus.
0: I copy. And now, if he's already checked the rest of the house, all the doors and windows are all locked except that rear window was open. And he's in the house with just him and his wife, not expecting anyone.
1: Danmore.
3: Okay, 770. Can you tell him to put his gun away?
0: Hey, from.

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1: Two Sensei.
0: Looks like the truck just passed Moss Beach northbound. Can you advise Pacifica? Unit going into Retiro, make sure we get that crime and we'll notify them.

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0: I copy. I was just making sure that you didn't have a plate. I'll advise Pacifica.
1: Yeah, plate. It looks like an American-made larger pickup truck.
0: I copy. The RP's firearm is locked back up in the safe.

0: Same thing from Charles 75. I think the closest SWAT cameras are all the way to Pacifica.
1: Copy that. Units that's going to go northbound. Thanks, Rep.
0: 5881.
1: 10-4, authorized code 3.
2: County copy, 75 and 81, authorized code 3 for northbound.
0: And 81, we're going code 3 for off one and Coronado.
2: Never.
1: 72, as quick as you can, see if you can get a warrant.
2: Cover.
0: Same traffic as 75.
2: I copy.

0: Awesome. 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
1: Hey, Avram.
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0: No, where did you?

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1: Abram.
0: Can I copy?
1: I copy.
0: 81 cup.
2: 770, do you know if the truck had a flatbed or a camper shelter? And kind of, can you advise Pacifica?

0: 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So far, one all the way to the slide is clear of any white turns.
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1: 81, guys.
0: George, Adam, Robert, Robert, Ida, George, Adam, Nora. First, Donald, middle of John, break.
1: Go ahead.
0: 11-9-1964, male out of Pacifica, break.
1: Go ahead.
0: Adam, 1-4-4-1-1-7-4.
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0: Thanks, Austin. 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
1: Just a white pickup truck.
0: Send me a photo, will you?
1: Last name was up for Kenny.
0: 81, send me a photo to Samson. Incoming.
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0: Copy, what's that for?
1: That's for code 4, Lindemar Plaza.

0: Alternative. That means you guys. 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

0: 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You Sam 70, where are you tonight?
1: Sam 78.
0: Never. 76 from County Ursata.
1: 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I'll give him a call.
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0: 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Are you clear for my log on?
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0: 25186, and I'll do the rest in the car. Thank you.
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1: Hold on.

0: Two boy K 60, 415. Sounds like it's a 415 family at the intersection of Skyline Boulevard and Crystal Springs Road. Skyline and Crystal Springs. We had an open line with a male and female screaming. That the male spit on the female. The female was crying. On callback, all takers advising it's a mother and son that are in a 415 family. And it's showing just south of that intersection on Rapid SOS.
1: If you want to cover.
0: Two way 6 foot Templar.
1: Six one back. Is it boring them?
0: It's unknown. They're not answering any questions.
1: Over.

0: 61 over here, responding code from the sub.
1: Kenny, was there an update as far as physicals?
2: Oh, that's negative. We tried calling them back 5 times, but they're not answering now. They should be at the parking lot turnout on 35 just south of that intersection.
1: Copy. Negative on a code for response.
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0: Are we at with 2 on the 2,000 block of Lexington? Break.
1: 2,000 block of where?
0: Lexington.
1: I'm sorry, I can't copy the street name.
0: Lexington.
1: Copy the 2,000 block of Lexington. Go ahead.
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0: 240, that plate is coming back on a 2005 Honda sedan. San Jose, is that what you're out with?
1: Favor.
0: How far?

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1: Two-way-40, go ahead.
0: County Boy 40.
1: Go ahead, sir.
0: Sorry about that. You know, be related to the earlier disturbance near Crystal Springs.
1: 2-way-40, 10-4.
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1: Go ahead.
0: 10-24-85, Hispanic female, San Jose, break for numbers.
1: Go ahead.
0: David, 4-5-2-5-2-6-3.
1: Transit 220 so far.

0: Transit 220, she's 1031. She has a county record. Last booking was last year for 207, 243E. She has a valid deal. Go with the next.
1: This one will be verbal. Last name phonetically. Sam, Charles, Henry, Mary, Ida, David, Tom, first to Jamie, John, Adam, Mary, Ida, Edward, Brick.
0: Go ahead.
1: 1031-90, white female. Great for possible numbers.
0: Go ahead.
1: Yellow 53303.
0: That's not enough numbers.
1: 10-4.

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0: to YK60, a harassment report? Disregard.
1: Can I go to first?
0: 2040, it's a harassment report from YSC, 222 Paul Scannell. RP is a clinician, advisor of one of her clients, an Efren Arcos Blanco, who is an adult, disclosed some possible inappropriate comments and touching or caressing of his hair by a staff member. She's available in person or via 1021.
1: Different.

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1: All right.
0: 1181, 1345 Magnolia Avenue, 1345 Magnolia, request of Ludeman. Ortiz parked vehicle was struck by a silver Honda Pilot, and fire medics are en route. They're advising it's a 28-year-old male. He is conscious and breathing.
1: Excellent.
0: The RP says the driver got out and told him he had a suspended license.
1: 10-4. County 2-boy 63 in route.
0: 2-boy 63, 10-4.

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0: 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It shows disconnected.
1: 10-4.

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1: 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Thank you.
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0: 92 and Lower Skyline, westbound bus number 703, is a panic alarm for the SamTrans bus, which is not holding.
1: Never from San Carlos.
0: Never.
1: 75 or 76, 12 Sam 25. Can you handle, please?
3: Yeah, 2461, I was on break.
0: 2461, go ahead.
3: Yeah, both plates, both vehicles.
0: I have a one ending in 492 on an 09 Lexus utility, and the other is, actually, I just have one plate. Do you have the other one?
3: Hey, friend. It's going to be 5 King Frank Yellow 262. It's going to be on a silver Honda Pilot.
0: 2461, 10-4.

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1: Go ahead.
0: 2475 from Sam 70. Or, I'm sorry, 12 Sam 25.
1: Voice 75, check that at court.
0: 10-4, do we have a voice 76?
1: Anton,
0: San Diego? 76, 12 Sam 25. We got a panic alarm on a bus going westbound from Lower Lakes. That's bus number 703. Can you check it at 92 and Main and advice, please?
1: Copy that. Yeah, I copy that. Put you on the call.
0: Zero.
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0: 2461, go ahead.
1: Lassa Smith, Sam Renata, Tom Henry, first Israel. I just am Robert Adam, Edward Lincoln, Middle Starts with A's and Adam Brick.
0: Go ahead.
1: 3-9-1998, 9A, VMA out of Fairfield. No numbers, all over.
0: 5-6-1-10-4.

0: 261. That subject is 1031. He has a county record. His only booking was in March for juice, 11375, 11350. And he has a valid deal.
1: 10, Clover. 10-4. Clear for the second.
0: Do
1: voice 61,
0: go ahead.
1: So Tom, Adam, Nora, Nora, Ocean, Union, Sam, Professor Fred, Common, Middle Source, M is Mary, break.
0: Go ahead.
1: 211-1966-66, break.
0: Go ahead.
1: D is Charles, 211-6697, WMA, over.
0: Thank you.

0: 2.62. What are the last four of the VIN for the Honda ending in 2.62?
1: For which vehicle? For the Honda or the Lexus?
0: The Honda.
1: Last four, 1.6. Question, 0.163. 0.163.
0: Yeah. Go for it.

0: County 12 CM 25. Any update on the GPS location of the bus?
1: That's a negative. I can call him back here in a second.
0: If you wouldn't mind.

0: 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The bus is currently stationary at Main and 92. 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
1: 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I'm in reverse.
0: So far.

0: 2-way 76. The next stop should be Main and Poplar, and then they'll be headed eastbound 92 again.
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1: What?
0: I'm more popular in Highway 1 if you can check the main street by the fire station.
1: Okay.

0: 281 at 1033. An audible alarm at La Honda trailer, 8181 at La Honda Road. It doesn't have a place number, but it's from the front door.
1: 10-4, Honda advice.
0: 31, 10-4. Employee 81, further with that alarm, the alarm company spoke with the responsible that was listed on the premise. He did not have proper code and is not on site.

0: 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Samtrans called back, advised the bus is at the fire station at Higgins Canyon Road.
1: Boy, I'm 97. I have visual.
0: Boy, 10-4.

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1: Go for it tonight.
0: 472 something?

0: Anyone else?
1: Was that boy anyone on scene?
0: Different.
1: Do you want anyone so far?

0: 2.81, go ahead.
1: I'm sorry, did you have enough to run a 29 and possibly see what space number on his GL?
0: I'll give it a shot.
1: So far, you too.
0: Ten four.

0: 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It was an alarm error. We're all tonight.
1: Confirm.
2: 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Thank you, Coasties.

0: 81. I made two matches. One appears to be senior and one appears to be junior. Neither one of them on that address on the Honda. Called back the alarm company, and they didn't have a space number.
1: So far, I'm trying to locate a manager, but other residents are unfamiliar.
0: So far.
1: Well, you're welcome for you. Go ahead, 80. We have a lot of false alarm calls there. Yeah, I got it.

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1: 2481, go ahead.
0: I found his residence. It's going to have an audible alarm. It's outside of the premise. It's going to be 8181 A, space A.
1: Copy, space A.

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1: Go ahead.
0: The owner took possession prior to us getting there.
1: Six Charles 11 Temple. Super 76, go ahead.
2: Slide down at the rear of Safeway. There'll be a Hispanic male and a white over bus.
1: Two boys, 76. I copy to the rear of Safeway. I apologize. I didn't catch the rest of it. Somebody asked if they are emergency alarm off on their radio.
2: No worries. It's going to be a Hispanic male wearing white shirt over blue jeans.
1: Two boys, 76. How far?
3: Accidental.
1: Last unit advising accidental.

0: Yeah, it's your boy 61. Has this case already been drawn for this?
1: Super 61, can you come in?
0: Has the case already been drawn for this?
1: Negative, do you want me to sign it to you or to someone else?
0: Can you sign it to 62, please?
1: Case number 5681-5681.
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1: Last of David Edward, Adam, Queen, Union, Ida, Nora, Ocean. 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
0: Go ahead.
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0: 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It's from the bedroom hallway motion and front door. 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
1: Two by 6-1, go ahead.
0: Custom plate, Charles, Ocean Mary, Robert, Ocean Tom, Ocean.
1: Can you go again with that plate?
0: White Tesla, Rolex.
1: Go again with that plate, please.
0: Charles, Ocean, Mary, Robert, Ocean, Tom, Ocean.
1: That's coming back clear current on a 22 Tesla Utility out of Burlingame.
0: Is that one?

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0: 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Received proper code.
1: 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It's going to be an oversight. 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
0: Trespassers and mouthfuls markers 26.10 in Redwood City, cost of Chestnut and Fair Oaks. For three subjects that are walking northbound on the tracks.
1: Devil.
2: Okay, the 169-11 advice.
0: 116-10-4. Transit 206 and transit 220. I'll show you tonight.
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2: Two pole 66, clear for default.
1: Two pole 66, go ahead.
2: Gonna be a 2004 Honda Pilot, four door, silver in color, two plate. Storage authority 22651 Henry 1, partially wrecked, not burned, not stripped.
1: Two pole 66, 104. This is an SUV, correct?
2: Okay.
1: 10-4.

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1: Alors.
0: 2.81, it's an AOA. The TPS is requesting a joint response at 96 Cedar Avenue and Butano, 96 Cedar, across the Redwood Avenue. And they actually want to meet at 620 North Street, sorry about that, 620 North Street in Pescadero to make contact with an Arwen Hull, born in 2017, alleging some physical abuse from dad. And CPA should be there in about 20 minutes. They called ahead because reception is spotty out there.
1: From the Honda.
0: Have fun.

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0: Boy 61, a follow-up. Herpes requesting to file a supplemental report for an 1181, I believe, from El Camino and Hillcrest. They're standing by at the substation.
1: Sure.

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0: 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I have a 1029 one available.
1: From me at the half of your subs. Go ahead.
0: Last of Boy Ocean, Nora David Ida, first of John Edward Sam Sam, Ida Charles Adam, break.
1: Go ahead.
0: 0525-1975, by female out of Half Moon Bay, all verbal.
1: 2x76 so far.
2: Six 1 9 7 4 4.
1: Which part of that stuff?

0: Yeah, top four 15 from Philly.
1: Top four 15 from Philly. Boy 76, is her name Jesse and not Jessica?
2: Yeah.
1: Sorry, can you turn on your cover?
2: Yes, it'll be Jesse, and I have some numbers for you.
1: I found her. Stand by just a second.

0: with 36. She's 1031. She has a county record. She's on county probation with search terms out of the sheriff's office for 11377 and 490.2. She has a suspended appeal.
1: Thank you.
0: For the stuff.

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0: It's limited info, but last of Henry Union Lincoln Lincoln, first of Sam Edward Adam Nora, and is about 57 years old, and Tuscadero.
1: Wait, anyone, go ahead.

0: 81. That's such a good 1031. He has a county record. All his bookings were in the 80s and 90s for Deuce. And he has a valid DL. His date of birth is 12/24/68.
1: Definitely.

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0: 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It's a 1033 residential audible, 1398 Hillcrest Boulevard, 1398 Hillcrest, Crest of Colorado. It's from the dining room and kitchen door. The last alarm was a couple years ago.
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0: 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Can I get another to move my lever?
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0: What's up, the library? Is K-60 with you? 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

0: Free is that on Hillcrest at the alarm? What's the voicemail on the message left?
1: Excuse me, I got you. 1028.
0: 463, go ahead.
1: 8 George Victor King, 498, on an Infiniti. It appears there's an open door on the rear balcony.

0: 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That plate is coming back. 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

0: 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He's 1065 out of the sheriff's office.
1: 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Continue, go for it.
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0: 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We're getting a phone number for the responsible.
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1: 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So far, are you there?
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1: 2 by 40, guys.
0: 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If there's no responsible, we'll be 10-8.
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0: Acme units, paramedics are about to Coastside Medical Clinic at 225 Cabrillo Highway South, number 100A as in Adam, for a 27-year-old male conscious brain with chest pain.
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0: Yeah, it's about 61. Guardian, I said.
1: Two boys, 61. Who's 97?
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0: Ten four.

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1: So far, I have a case number for reference.
0: Go ahead.
1: Case number is 2605674.
0: Never.

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0: I got to hold over on the phone for correct addresses. 209 San Luis Avenue in San Bruno. I'll be in right there.
1: I took over your radio real quick. What is this regarding?
0: Sorry, the subpoena 10,000.
1: Never. I'll be around.

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0: That plate is clear, expired 8/25 on a 2010 Chevy Utility out of Palo Alto. It does have a rip line from 7/10/26, pending match record out of Palo Alto.
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0: 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The gray SUV with an unknown license plate with a dog inside of it. 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

0: Number units, paramedics are at the medical aid at Cadence Millbury, 1201 Broadway, number 1301, for a 90-year-old female conscious, breathing, having a stroke.
1: Thank you for the advice.

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0: Can you check for vehicles registered for Mr. Hall?

0: Thank you, Boys Season 3. We're out with the RP and the other party.
1: Two Boys 63, 10-4.
2: Okay, Sam 79, slow down.
1: Sam 70, go ahead.
2: Log off days. My room's number is 25131. I'll do the rest of the card. Morning.
1: Good morning.

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1: 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Yeah, is that safe for your second?

0: 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Who are you guys honoring?
1: Last unit to 9.
0: County, 2 boy, 61. Can you clear all the other units and I will enter notes?
1: 2 boy, 61, 10-4.

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0: 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I'll be on the foot patrol 700 block of Broadway. 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

0: Mobile unit, fire zone scene out of Medical Aid, El Camino Real, and Hillcrest Boulevard on the north side of El Camino for a female down on the sidewalk.
1: 6-1, I copy.
0: And fire's on scene, they're checking. There's UTL so far.
1: Sure.

0: Millbury unit sending a welfare check at 31 South El Camino Real across of Millbury Avenue for a transient delivery man in his 40s, gray hoodie, jeans, who's standing in front of that building since 9 this morning.
1: Okay, 60 copies.
0: Okay, 60 copies.

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0: boys, come on. Did fire have any luck locating the ex?
1: That's a negative. They were UTL.
0: Yeah, far. I have about the same. I'm saying.
1: Yeah, far.

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1: Go ahead.
0: At El Rancho Suites at 1250 El Camino Real, apartment 804. RP is Judy, says that her boyfriend, Azariah Griffin of EMA, born in 83, beat her up yesterday, took her phone and keys, and left in his white Hyundai Elantra, or correction, Sonata.
1: Ever.
2: Wait for you, coming.
0: Ever.
2: Wait for you. Was she able to provide the license plate?
3: She did not. I can try to find it if somebody has a rich though.
2: Thank you.

0: Tek sonra bir oyun mu? 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
1: There was a probation search in 2023. Doesn't match the, actually does match the name. Judy.
0: Stanford, do we know what the probation was for?
1: At the time, it was for 166.
0: Hello. Six, four, nine, seven.
1: 10%.

0: 140. I was only able to find a Honda, not a Hyundai.
1: Of course, can you go with it?
0: The disabled plate, Lincoln Union 987, David Walker.
1: Never. If you want, he's still in that line with RP.
0: Negative.
1: Mind calling right now, step out, please.
0: 10-4.
2: County 7-6, you said this happened yesterday, correct?
0: Yeah, it happened last night for the call.

0: 61, I advised the RP's granddaughter to tell her to come outside. RP doesn't have a phone because he took it.
1: No more.
0: And Judy's no longer on probation. She's 1031 county record last booking in 2023 for 243E and 273A.
1: No more.

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1: 10-4.

0: Giants to win 6-1. Do you have 20 info for both parties?
1: For Azariah Griffin, he's 10:31. 10:31-8, and he has an expired deal. There's an associated 2004 Hyundai four-door that has me.
0: That works.
1: Now it looks like your RP, Judy, she's 10:31 with a county record.
0: That works.

0: County to Mercy 5. Can you give us the plate on the Hyundai?
1: Nine Union Victor George 280.
2: Still working.

0: Silver units, pending a missing persons endangered report. 483 Lincoln Circle, number 2. RP is the aunt. It says her nephew ran away again. He was just located by the SO, Antonio Sandoval. And she's standing by at the sub.
1: Where are you, Gabby? Did she say when he left?
0: It says 10 ago.
1: Tell her. Did she win? 40.

By 61 and by 40. And what were you wearing?

0: Tu vuoi, di buono, tu vuoi di. Sì. What is your exact location?
1: We're right in front of Pescadero Elementary.
0: And my last traffic, my radio is not good.
1: Can I?
0: Can you repeat the location, I think?
1: We're currently at Pescadero Elementary. Eighty from 81, did you go to Cedar?
0: Abram.
1: We can meet you over there. That was going to be our next stop.

0: AD from 81. If we can meet at Cloverdale and do 10 a cutoff, because we're going to stage and CPS wants to speak to him alone.
1: 10-4.

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1: 2x40, go ahead.
0: Check the library. He wasn't here. I'll be making contact with the therapist.
1: Copy.

FMA unit, Fire Medical Rosa Medical Aid, 429 Poplar Street across the 2nd Avenue for a 10-month-old female. She's conscious and breathing, having an allergic reaction.

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0: Subject was last seen wearing a plaid red, white, and blue shirt and gray pants.
2: I'm sorry.
0: Great.
1: Go ahead.
0: Subject normally stays around 66 Bloom Quest over in Redwood City at the Navigation Center. Thanks for that correction. He was wearing a black Valkyries jersey. Thanks for one correction. It's going to be 275 Bloom Quest.
2: Yes, I was.
1: Just 75 Bloom Quest.

0: 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Stucker.
1: Go ahead.
0: Walking southbound along the train tracks to the rear of 2125 South El Camino Real in San Mateo for a BMA with a bald head wearing a navy long sleeve shirt.

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0: Copy.

0: Transit units, pending a test message, just occurred. 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She's standing within 1 foot of the track. The next train is due in about 30 minutes.
1: Oh.

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1: Two-way-61, go ahead.
0: Any prior calls last night for a possible missed dial from this RP?
1: I believe she was calling from her neighbor's phone. What's her phone number?
0: Yeah, Mike. Gonna be 650-309-2233.
1: Semi.

0: Boy 61. I see two calls. One was at 22:54. Another one was this morning at 4:38.
1: Six, one, copy.

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0: For San Jose control, nothing's seen up on the track, so you can clear it out.
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0: 201, Paul Hemis, Odyssey School. 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

263 welfare check. 320 El Camino Real at the Chevron. The RP was driving a Courtney Bowl. She's described as a female, white, blonde hair, baby blue hat, black sweatshirt, leggings. She's having a psychological emergency. She jumped out of a moving vehicle and dirt UT on her.

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1: What's that line? 4.
0: 2463.
1: 10-4, I'll cover.
0: 7.
2: Don't get around.
0: 860, 10-4. Two Mary 65 year status, those are rules.
2: 10-8.

0: Hey, it's your boy 63. Do you still have the RP on the line?
1: To David 63, I'm sorry, boy 63, traffic.
0: Hey, it's your boy 63. Do we have any updates from the RP?
1: She said she thought she was on foot towards the freeway. The RP standing by her car. The Chevron.

0: And for the RP, she smelled like she's been drinking, and she carries a small pokey thing for self-defense.
1: Wait for you, Cuffy.

0: units responding to the Chevron. It sounds like she may be at the airport now for her therapist.
1: Yeah, 6 Sierra Coffee. Can you advise that, though?
0: Yeah, we don't know where yet. As soon as we get an updated location, we do that. And apparently, for the therapist, mom picked up subject 10 ago at the airport. All right, we'll show everybody 10-8.

0: County Emergency Squad. Who was the RP on the call?
1: Their mom.
0: Therefore, can you reopen the call?
1: Therefore.

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Mom's in a red Hyundai Santa Fe with her blinkers on.

0: And if you were 63, I don't think you think that you may be in the bushes somewhere. Great.
1: Go ahead.
0: I'm here at 65 from 63. Do you want to search under the overpass together?
2: Favor.

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1: Hey, from the call center, cell landline.
0: Yeah, I'm still you telling her. 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

0: Hey, it's your boy, 63. 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
1: It looks like we disconnected her when we told her to go to the Chevron to meet 2YK60.
0: 10-4.
2: Boy 40.
1: 2-way 40.
2: I'm on the phone with her. She's on Southbound 101, just north of exit 420.
1: Definitely.
2: Quite great. She's wearing all black and the blue hat.
0: Newport 63 and Mary 65 will be under the overpass of 101 at East Belk, right?
2: Yeah, and Newport 61, EPO is grand.
1: Therefore.

0: kind of her first.
1: She's only 40.
0: She's advising. She's under the memory addict.
1: Okay. Is she recovering?
2: From 63. Is she on the east or west side of the freeway? Because we're already under here.
0: She's not sure. Not familiar with the area. But that's, I think, she's under the freeway thing.
2: 10-4.
0: Front 40.
3: Go ahead.
0: I'm guessing the northbound, no way up exit.

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2: Good.
1: Her mom, she might be in the bushes on the off ramp to Millbrae out from southbound 101.
3: 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We'll be heading that way.

0: 6-4. Do you see something?
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2: Can I go for you?
3: Wait for you.
2: She's saying that she's walking towards Milbury Avenue.
3: She'll be walking towards Milbury Avenue. 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
0: 25X, filling Azar, she's my exit 420, that's going to be over, yeah. I'm coming up on her.

0: 后连麦上那儿。And for the back, she's going to be walking towards the chef's
1: front. Okay. Wait, for the chef's front.

0: 8-50. 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
1: K60.
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1: Yeah, just confirm you're going to be the Chevron.

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0: Andy, what's going on? I'm going to be with one out of Moss Beach.
1: For the Moss Beach sub? Chief Blake?
0: I'm going to be out with a female. I'm going to be cool for
1: it. Confirm the Moss Beach sub. Two boys,
0: 72,
1: Kenny.
0: Oh, 72.
1: Confirm you're at the Moss Beach sub.
0: Yes, I'm right outside Moss Beach.

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1: Later.

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0: This incident occurred at El Camino in Truesdale, and she was referred to Burlingame PD. Make sure I'm sending it.
1: There's an Macon manual at the substation. 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
1: Sebastian, you're really volume.
0: County 476.
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0: Logging on, RIMS is 17340. I'm 10, good morning, Eagle.

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0: Definitely.

0: Yes, and the 80 feet. Fires en route for a vegetation fire at San Gregorio State Beach. State Parks is on the scene and advising it's spreading rapidly.
1: Wait, Advise State Parks.
0: They're on scene.
1: Careful. Yeah, they've got to use State Parks asking for assistance.
0: Negative.
1: Got it. 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

0: Okay, staff 7, just in case we might need it, is there a drone available?
1: Is anyone with a drone available for this vegetation fire scanner group at the beach?
0: 2 boys 62, from over.
1: 2 boys 62, 10-4.
0: 62, 10-7, just hold out for now, we don't know what we have, but I just want to make sure we have one available.

0: Yeah, Chef 70. If you could let them know we do have a drone available, if they think they need it, they might have a better idea.
1: Yeah, I'm sorry. Come on.

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1: 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Engine.
0: David 90, your radio traffic is breaking up. Go again. David 90, I just saw a size up from fire. They're advising it's 100 by 10 square. No other resources are needed. They're canceling extra assets. It's actually a 10 by 10 spot. Sorry.

0: Got it, everybody.
1: Go ahead.
0: I saw engine 40 reduced, so I'm going to reduce as well, but I'll continue. Is there any other update?
1: I guess you didn't copy my update. They're canceling additional. They're canceling additional assets. It's a 10 by 10 foot spot.
0: Got it.

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1: Toll Paul 18, 10-4. 2-4-76, your status? Two boys, 76, your status? Hello. Oh. Report in Higgins Canyon.

0: 2481, San Simon OG, good night.
1: Was that 2481?
0: Hey, from.
1: Good night.

0: Are you voice 76?
1: Voice 76, go ahead.
0: Can you please assign the case number to me?
1: To voice 76, your case number is 5696-5696. And what's the case for?
0: Yes, press report.
2: Yeah, David Nutty. You can clear me from the last call. I'm going to be out with one at the Pescadero Post.
1: Confirming you're out with one at the Pescadero Post?
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0: 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Are you test drive?
1: David, I mean, I'm still trying to get your location to verify. Do you have an address for me?
0: I'm at the Public Works on Pescadero Creek Road.

0: I have it as 1263 Reservoir Road. Does that sound right?
1: Yeah, you just call it 1000 Festivera Creek Road.
0: We have it as the Corpyards of Pescadero. Both here at 1029.
1: Last is Stacy, Sam, Tom, Adam, Charles, Edward, Yellow, First of James, Common, Frank.
0: Go ahead.
1: 31383, mail out of San Francisco, verbal.
0: David 90, 10-4.

0: David 90. That subject is 1031. He has a county record. His last booking was last month for 148.9594. And no match for a deal or ID card.
1: Got it.
0: To David 90, are you code 4 or do you need another?
1: I'm code 4.
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0: 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We're pending 1066 that just occurred. We have two RPs, one at 461 Pine Avenue, the other at 200 Pine Avenue, for a group of 5 to 6 males wearing PG&E vests with clipboards walking in and out of condo buildings, and they think it's suspicious and still think they work at PG&E.
1: Awesome. I'll handle it, guys.